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Your eyes are so lovely. 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
0: Wait!
2: 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I'm late!
0: Hey, wait!
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So come with me onto this journey. In this place we are all free. In this place we are all one. In this place we are forever.